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0: Hello children, how are you?
1: We are fine. Thank you, teacher.
0: Can any one of you say a poem or a rhyme?
1: Yes, teacher.
0: Right. Does anyone know the rhyme, Caw, caw, says the crow?
2: Yes, teacher. I know it. I can say it, teacher.
0: Good. Say it, Nikita.
2: Caw, caw, says the crow. Bow, wow, says the dog. Quack, quack, says the duck. Moo, moo, says the crow.
0: That's right. Children, listen carefully to the verb says in the rhyme. Nikita, say the rhyme again.
2: Caw, caw, says the crow. Bow, wow, says the dog. Quack, quack, says the duck. Moo, moo, says the cow.
0: Right. Now, we can say these lines in the form of sentences. For example, I will say one. Caw, caw, says the crow. The sentence form is, the crow says caw, caw. Now children, each one of you say the other lines of the rhyme in sentence forms. Nikita.
2: Bow, wow, says the dog. The dog says bow, wow. Quack, quack, says the duck. The duck says quack, quack.
3: Moo, moo, says the cow. The cow says moo moo.
0: That's fine. Now children, the verb in these sentences is the word say. Who is the doer? Ante action ni chesedevaru. In sentence number 1, it's the crow. In sentence number 2, it's the dog. In sentence number 3, the doer is the duck. And in sentence number 4, it's the cow. So, when the doer is third person singular, ante he, she, it, leka okari peru, leka oka vastuvu, leka oka jantu, ainappudu verb ki s kalapali. Now, children, listen to these sentences. I am going to say what I do every day. I get up from bed at 5 o'clock in the morning. I wash my face at 6. I have my bath at 6:30. I say my prayers at 7. I eat my breakfast at 8. I come to school at 9. Now, in these sentences, the doer is I. So, I don't add S to the verb. Now, you say such sentences about yourself, Vishnu.
2: Yes, teacher. I get up at 6 a.m. I have my bath at 6:30. I eat my breakfast at 8 a.m. I go to school at 9.
0: That's fine. Now, you say similar sentences about your friend Vijay.
2: Yes, teacher. My friend Vijay gets up at 6 o'clock every day. He washes his face at 6:15. He has his bath at 6:45. He says his prayers at 7. He eats his breakfast at 8. He comes to school at 9.
0: That's good. Meenakshi, you say a few sentences describing what your father does every day.
3: Yes, teacher. My father gets up at 5 o'clock in the morning. He goes for a walk at 5:30. He drinks a cup of coffee at 6:30. He reads the newspaper for half an hour. He has his bath at 7. He goes to market at 8 and buys vegetables. Then he eats his breakfast. He goes to office 10 o'clock.
0: That's good. Now children, listen to my sentences again. I drink coffee twice a day. My daughter drinks tea once a day. My son doesn't drink coffee or tea. He drinks milk. Nikita, do you drink coffee?
2: No, I don't.
0: Does your father drink coffee?
2: Yes, he does.
0: Does he drink tea?

0: No, he doesn't.
1: Oh, fine. Now, children, listen to me again. I go to the cinema once a month. My son goes to the cinema 3 times a month. Vishnu, do you go to the cinema very often?
2: No, I go once in a month.
1: Right. Does your father watch TV?
2: Yes, he does.
1: That's okay. Children, now listen to this dialogue between Vishnu and Meenakshi.
2: Meenakshi, you told me our friends Kittu and Arun are not lazy now. They have changed. Tell me about their habits. What do they do every day?
3: Every morning, Arun and Kittu wake up early.
2: When does Arun get up?
3: He gets up at 6.
2: When does Kittu get up?
3: He gets up at 6:30.
2: When does Arun read his lessons?
3: He reads his lessons morning and evening.
2: Does Kittu do his homework regularly?
3: Yes, he does his homework very regularly now.
2: When does Arun play cricket?
3: He plays only on Sundays.
2: When does Kittu watch TV?
3: He watches very little TV these days.
2: Do they quarrel these days?
3: No, they don't.
2: How do they score marks now?
3: They score very good marks now.
1: That's a good dialogue, isn't it? Now, children, you listen to these lines. Tarun always tells the truth. He often tells the same to the youth. He sometimes lets his children watch the TV, but he never allows them to go to the movie. Now, children, repeat these lines after me. Tarun always tells the truth.
4: Tarun always tells the truth.
1: He often tells the same to the youth.
4: He often tells the same to the youth.
1: He sometimes lets his children watch the TV.
4: He sometimes lets his children watch the TV.
1: But he never allows them to go to the movie.
4: But he never allows them to go to the movie.
1: That's good. Now, Vishnu will tell us what he always does, what he often does, and so on. Vishnu?
2: As teacher, I always read my lessons in the morning. I never play in the morning. I sometimes watch the TV.
1: That's good. Nikita, you say similar sentences about your friend?
5: Yes, teacher. My friend Lavanya always works hard. She sometimes goes to the library. She often plays shuttle. She never speaks lies. She rarely watches a TV. She usually reads good books.
1: Very good, Nikita. Now, children, listen to the dialogue between Nikita and Meenakshi.
5: Meenakshi, do you get up early?
3: Yes, I do.
5: When do you get up from bed in the morning?
3: At 5:30.
5: Does your father take you to school?
3: Yes, he sometimes does.
5: What do you do in the evening?
3: I usually play in the evening.
5: What do you do on holidays?
3: I often go to the library or visit my aunt.
5: Do you often go to the cinema?
3: Not often.
5: Where do you usually spend your summer vacation?
3: I usually go to my grandparents' village.
5: Do you often tell jokes?
3: Not often. I sometimes do.
1: That's a very good dialogue. Okay, children. Now, listen to my sentences and say them after me. I always read good books.
4: I always read good books.
1: We often read good books.
4: We often read good books.
1: You never read good books.
4: You never read good books.
1: He usually reads good books.
4: He usually reads good books.
1: She sometimes reads good books.